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1: Ha, Mareradion.

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Let's make a bet. 'Cause I'm Hamar Radioen.

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